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2: The top stories this hour. The US president says Iran is asking for things he can't agree to in order to put an end to the war. Donald Trump says he's unhappy with proposals put forward by Tehran and claims the regime is in disarray.
3: They're not able to get along with each other as leaders. They don't know who the leader is. Their military has been defeated. If we left right now, it would take them 20 years to build back that country.
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2: The top stories this hour. Dads are protesting across the country later, calling for an end to what they describe as the UK's broken paternity leave system. They say it's not fair. Most fathers are entitled to just 2 weeks of paid leave. Elliot Ray's daughter was born with an infection. He says a fortnight just wasn't enough.
3: Both my wife and I struggled with our mental health. I was getting anxiety, insomnia, and eventually I was diagnosed with PTSD.
2: A government minister says a full review of parental pay and leave is underway. Peter Kay's been ushered off stage and his gig called off after a potential suspicious bag was found near to where he was performing last night. Thousands had to be evacuated from Birmingham's Utilita Arena. A 19-year-old's been arrested. Two teenagers have been treated for knife wounds following a mass brawl on Southend High Street. Essex police say 30 young people were involved in yesterday evening's fight. And there could be new Rolling Stones music on the way. They've shared a short video on their Instagram featuring an unnamed song in the background along with a CD emoji.
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2: Arsenal can open up a 6-point gap at the top of the Premier League over challengers Man City later by beating Fulham. Leeds boss Daniel Farke says their win over Burnley is massive for their hopes of avoiding relegation. They're up to 14th and 9 points clear. Also, relegation threatened West Ham look to boost survival hopes at Brentford. Ipswich could get automatic promotion from the Championship later if they beat QPR. And Lando Norris will start on pole position for tonight's sprint race at the Miami Grand Prix. The F1 world champion finished ahead of current standings leader Kimi Antonelli in qualifying.
1: Absolute.
2: Southend High Street. Essex police say 30 young people were involved in yesterday evening's fight. And there could be new Rolling Stones music on the way. They've

0: hopes at Brentford. Ipswich could get automatic promotion from the Championship later if they beat QPR. And Lando Norris will start on pole position for tonight's sprint race at the Miami Grand Prix. The F1 world champion finished ahead of current standings leader Kimi Antonelli in qualifying.
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0: Cloudy with outbreaks of rain or showers. Some could be heavy, especially over Northern Ireland. Warm sunshine in eastern England. That's the latest. I'm Alex Holt.

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16: 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The campaign group says most fathers being entitled to just 2 weeks of paid leave shows the UK's system is broken. Elliot Ray's daughter was born with an
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0: To paternity leave. A campaign group says most fathers being entitled to just 2 weeks of paid leave shows the UK's system is broken. Elliot Ray's daughter was born with an infection which meant they didn't get time to bond as a family at home.
1: We spent 2 weeks in the unit and luckily she got the all clear, we could go home. We had a weekend at home as a family. And then on the Monday, I did what so many men across the UK do. They go back to work straight away.
0: A government minister says a full review is underway. Donald Trump's pulling 5,000 troops out of Germany as his row with the country's chancellor continues. Friedrich Merz says the US has been humiliated by peace negotiations with Iran. Two people are in hospital after a mass brawl in Southend High Street. Around 30 young people are believed to have been involved last night. And a woman from Wiggins held on to her title as flat pack world champion after building a bedside table in just over 8 minutes. Hayley McCauley broke her own record at the event in London, taking home the Golden Allen Key medal.
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0: Leeds boss Daniel Farker says their 3-1 win against Burnley is massive for his side's hopes of avoiding Premier League relegation. They're up to 14th and 9 points clear of third from bottom Tottenham with 3 games left to play. Later, Arsenal can open up a 6-point gap at the top if they beat Fulham. Ipswich could win automatic promotion back to the top flight later alongside Coventry if they beat QPR. If they slip up though, Millwall or Middlesbrough could finish above them in second place.
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0: Cloudy with outbreaks of rain or showers. Some could be heavy, especially over Northern Ireland. Warm sunshine in Eastern England. That's the latest. I'm Alex Hulse.

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14: The top stories this hour. Dads are protesting across the country later, calling for an end to what they describe as the UK's broken paternity leave system. They say it's not fair. Most fathers are entitled to just 2 weeks of paid leave. Elliot Ray's daughter was born with an infection. He says a fortnight just wasn't enough.
15: Both my wife and I struggled quite badly with our mental health. I was getting anxiety, insomnia, and eventually I was diagnosed with PTSD.
14: A government minister says a full review of parental pay and leave is underway. Sir Keir Starmer says protesters should call out those chanting racist phrases at Gaza marches as pro-Palestine rallies are expected later. There have been calls to ban them after anti-Semitic attacks, including the stabbings of two Jewish people in North London this week. Peter Kay's gig has been called off after a potential suspicious bag was found near where he was performing. Birmingham's Utilita Arena was evacuated last night. A 19-year-old's been arrested. And there could be new Rolling Stones music on the way. They shared a short video on Instagram with an unnamed song in the background.
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14: Arsenal can open up a six-point gap at the top of the Premier League over Challengers Man City later by beating Fulham. Leeds boss Daniel Farker says their win over Burnley is massive for their hopes of avoiding relegation. They're up to 14th and 9 points clear. Also, relegation-threatened West Ham look to boost survival hopes at Brentford. Ipswich could get automatic promotion from the Championship later if they beat QPR. And Lando Norris will start on pole position for tonight's sprint race at the Miami Grand Prix. The F1 world champion finished ahead of current standings leader Kimi Antonelli in qualifying.
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14: Cloudy with outbreaks of rain or showers. Some could be heavy, especially over Northern Ireland. Warm sunshine in Eastern England. That's the latest. I'm Alex Hulse.

0: which matter? The rustle of a warm bag of chips. The bite of salt and vinegary goodness. A seagull squawking.
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16: The top stories this hour. Demonstrations are taking place in London, Nottingham and Leeds to call for more paternity leave. Campaigners want dads to get 6 weeks paid leave, saying 2 weeks is unfair. Becky Cahill has helped organise another event in Manchester.
17: After my second baby, I had some physical challenges, which meant that I was housebound with two under two. I got postnatal depression. If my partner had 6 weeks, how different would that be?
16: The government says it's reviewing paternity leave and pay. 5,000 American troops are preparing to withdraw from Germany. It's after Donald Trump was criticised by the German Chancellor over his handling of negotiations with Iran. A man's been arrested after Peter Kay's show in Birmingham was stopped mid-performance last night. The Utilita Arena was evacuated after a suspicious bag was found. And a jacket worn by George Michael during his video for the single Faith has fetched £176,400 at auction. It was among several pieces of music memorabilia being sold by Prop Store in London.
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16: Leeds boss Daniel Farker says their 3-1 win against Burnley is massive for his side's hopes of avoiding Premier League relegation. They're up to 14th and 9 points clear of third from bottom Tottenham with 3 games left to play. Later, Arsenal can open up a 6-point gap at the top if they beat Fulham. Ipswich could win automatic promotion back to the top flight later alongside Coventry if they beat QPR. If they slip up though, Millwall or Middlesbrough could finish above them in second place.
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16: Cloudy with outbreaks of rain or showers. Some could be heavy, especially over Northern Ireland. Warm sunshine in Eastern England. That's the latest. I'm Alex Hulse.
0: 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And that all starts now with the most exciting man ever to don a cardigan.
1: John Richardson. Exciting, effervescent, effortlessly uplifting.
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19: Hello, happy Saturday. Welcome along to Absolute Radio. It's John Richardson here with Angela Barnes for the next few hours talking about everything except the FA Cup, which was a big deal last weekend and is now dead to everybody. Nobody cares. It's a finished cup. Let's just move on. All right? I had a lovely weekend and I'm very happy for everyone. Good luck, Chelsea, in losing in the final. Anyway, Saturday morning now. Moving on. Fresh start. John Richardson here, Angela Barnes, email john@absoluteradio.co.uk. That's the end of it.
20: Well done.
1: Fighting, effervescent, effortlessly uplifting.
18: Okay then, if you say so.
1: This is the John Richardson Show.
0: With John Richardson.

0: I had a lovely weekend and I'm very happy for everyone. Good luck, Chelsea, in losing in the final. Anyway, Saturday morning now, moving on, fresh start. John Richardson here, Angela Barnes, email john@absoluteradio.co.uk. That's the end of it.
1: Well done, John. Just to talk ancient.

0: John Richardson here with Dave and Matt and Tangela Barnes.
1: Oh, I see what you did there, John. Like, is that because I've been on Hollybobs? Oh, I said Hollybobs. Oh, my God.
0: Literally, did you hear that? On my Hollybobs.
1: Oh, please. I think it's time to put me out to pasture. I am so ashamed of myself. I've never said that before.
0: What you're doing there is you're just giving the listener a tease forward for what's coming up on today's show. And it is worth reminding people that at the end of the show, we give each other an on-air appraisal of how we've performed. And I suspect we'll be talking about Hollybobs just before 11 o'clock this morning.
1: It's been lovely, my time here at Absolute Radio. Thanks for having me. I think this might be my farewell show.
0: You weren't here last week, so start by tidying up. Things that happened the week before. We call it our unfinished business. We start with a little highlight from last week's show as chosen by our production team. And here's what happened last week when you weren't here.
2: She's wonderful at telling stories then, isn't she? Because I was engrossed in that world.
3: There does come a point where you've got to wonder for the marriage, haven't you? If she's that good a liar.
2: That's what I mean. I think she's a charming woman anyway. Like, adding the...

0: She can lie so convincingly. Yeah. She's the world is a
1: whole life
0: her
1: is
0: egg.
1: A tissue of life. I don't remember who we were talking about.
2: I've no idea who you're talking
1: could
2: about
1: have been
2: there.
1: Anyone. Susie Ruffle.
2: Mystery. Yeah, must be Susie Ruffle.
1: That, of course, was our response to.
2: I will Andy's say, my yarns. Husband did listen to the podcast and say, apparently, our marriage is in trouble.
1: Which podcast was that? Could have been any. I think I usually make some sort of sly comment about people's marriages. This is just a 3-hour manifesto for me to bring down the happiness of anyone listening. Welcome aboard. We did launch a new feature for Lindsay last week, which was Lindsay Sand Tour Guide, where she describes a secret location and we have to guess what it is.
2: And the feature definitely came before the name, right?
1: Yeah. Absolutely. Yeah, of course.
2: Yeah, of course.
1: And not to do with the fact that Lindsay just arrives every week and we don't know what she's talking about. And don't clip that up for next time she's here, Dave.
2: Definitely do, Dave.
1: Now, you didn't hear last week, so we'll play you a little summary now and see if you can guess where she's talking about.
2: Okay.
1: Take it away. Yeah, go on.
0: Oh, well, I think it's in the UK, and I think I've been there, and I think there's an arcade. I remember an arcade, and it's like, it was good in the past, but I think it's fine now. it's a good laugh. I had some, do you remember them sticks with the lollipops that were feet? You get them there as well.
1: Yeah.
0: And it's a seaside. I've got... So I have to carry on till the end of the top. There we are.
1: You just have to.
2: Do you know where I want to go on holiday? Is Lindsay Santoro's head.
1: Yes.
2: Just spend a week in there, just lying back, taking it all in.
1: Take a dustpan and brush.
2: For all the crisp crumbs.
1: Yeah. Any clue on what she's talking about there?
2: I would guess, it sounds to me like a place very dear to my heart, which is Great Yarmouth.
1: Oh, okay.
2: That's what it was the Great arcades Yarmouth. That made me immediately go Great Yarmouth.
1: It was pretty much a description of the UK's coastline, wasn't it?
2: Yeah, yeah. It could have been any of those
1: lollies
2: towns.
1: And an arcade, and it was all right then, but I think it's still fine now. I'm afraid it wasn't Great Yarmouth.
2: Oh.
1: It was London. So I don't know what she's... Don't know what she's been drinking on the morning she comes into the radio. I didn't even know it was coastal. You said last time you were here that you
2: dear.
1: Like you would like to eat chili and yogurt.
2: Did I?
1: Yeah.
2: I have no recollection of saying.
1: I remember you were stood on the chair. You said, everyone, shut up. I've got something to say. And you spun round and just said, I want to try chili and yogurt. Message from Emma, who says, I heard you mentioning chili in yogurt. Just to let you know, I've been eating chili flakes in Greek yogurt for about 3 years.
2: Ooh.
1: What a sentence to start an email to a radio show. I always say email in on anything, but if you want to start with, I eat chili flakes in yogurt and have done for 3 years, I call it breakfast. Fresh fruit, nuts and seeds.
2: Mm-hmm.
1: Oh, it's a worthy breakfast, that, isn't it? I started it to get me better at eating foods with chili in. I began with 4 chili flakes in the yogurt and it used to make me cough. Now I'm up to a heaped teaspoon. So it works.
2: Oh, Emma. So it's about building up your chili
1: tolerance.
2: I quite like chili. I quite like a bit of a kick. So I like the idea of my breakfast fruity yogurt having a kick to it.
1: Yeah?
2: I'm going to do that, yeah.
1: If you've got any recipe suggestions for Angela's breakfast, then you can email them to john@absoluteradio.co.uk.

0: I'm sure you're itching to know what's coming up on today's show.
1: Yeah.
0: Are you?
1: I am. Yeah. Actually, no, that's just the heat rash from my sunburn.
0: Oh, is that what it is? Yeah. Well, give it a scratch. If it makes you feel good, give it a scratch. I didn't want to say anything. Dave's been sick in the bin, but we'll carry on. It's the usual stuff, isn't it? It's the usual stuff.
1: You know what's coming up. We don't need to tell you. You don't need us to hold your hands.
0: It's vibes, isn't it? Yeah. So we just say it's vibes and then put another song on?
1: Yeah, let's do that. Yeah.
0: It's just vibes, man. A few hours of vibes. we are going to... Well, it's an interesting week for the Literal Police this week. If you've been listening to us for a while, you know it's one of our core features. We are the Literal Police. We go after anyone who misuses the word literally, as many people do.
1: Yep.
0: A repeat offender today, and some criticism of the way that we police in general.
1: Don't worry, John. I've got that covered. Don't you worry about that.
0: Great.
1: It's going to be fine.
0: Right. Another thing that I hope you've got covered is Angela's yarns.
1: Yep. No problem. I've got a yarn for you.
0: You bring in a yarn, something you've had a week away. It could be anything. You've had a week away in Lanzarote. Angela will tell us a story from her week and we'll decide whether it's a true story or not. I love you, but back in the next hour. It's our one and only shout out every single week. Dedications turn bitter as my soul creeps into the general mix. You get those drinks now, don't you, with glitter in it? I'm the opposite of that. I'm like when you shake a drink and then instead of going sparkly, it looks like there's soil in it.
1: Sediment at the bottom.
0: What's that? So we do a dedication, but it's always for something mean you say about somebody you love. This week it's a husband who has a bone to pick with his wife and her ability to put clothes away.
1: Uh-oh.
0: This sounds right up my street, this
1: doesn't
0: one.
1: It just
0: might do two links on that one. News that wasn't in the news. We'll bring you some of the sillier and light-hearted stuff from the week that you might not have seen on the proper news, which remains absolutely terrifying, and tips for weddings. As you'll know, the show is already sounding slicker. Atmosphere in the studio is great. That's because part-time producer Will is away once again. He's been away on a stag do. This week he's away on a wedding, so I guess there is some link. But
1: it's his first wedding, John, apparently.
0: Huge revelation.
1: Like,
0: never
1: his
0: been
1: first
0: to a wedding
1: grown
0: before.
1: Up wedding, bless him.
0: Wow. It's a big moment, isn't it?
1: Yeah. So,
0: picture him with a little suit for him to grow into.
1: It makes me feel really old because now I'm at the point, John, where the weddings I go to are people's second, sometimes third weddings. That's what I'm
0: and
1: at.
0: You can
1: in my
0: really
1: life.
0: Relax into them because they know.
1: It doesn't matter, does it, at that point?
0: I think you can audibly snigger during the vows at a second or third wedding. I think that's totally allowed. But he will be listening while he learns how to tie his tie, because I don't think his mum's with him. So he'll
1: I
0: be
1: think he's
0: to...
1: got one on an elastic band, John. That's what
0: Has
1: I think
0: he got it
1: done.
0: On an elastic
1: yeah,
0: band.
1: I think his mum already tied it for him and sewed in a bit of elastic. Well done,
0: Later
1: Debbie.
0: On, we will give him some advice on behaviour, do's and don'ts at weddings. But if you want to join in on that or anything, get in touch. John at absoluteradio.co.uk.
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11: 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Now look, nobody's saying you have to do any work over the bank holiday, but if you're thinking about getting your house and garden sorted, you should definitely check out what they've got. Okay, I'll make it even easier and just give you a bit of a summary. Paint, they've got deals on that. Grow bags, deal. Ronseal shed and fence protector, yep, deal. And if you're

0: 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It's Matt and Dave here with John and Angela Barnes.
1: Hello.
0: Back from a break. You had a busy old year, aren't you? Last time we saw you, you had a bit of, was it bronchitis?
1: I had a bit of bronchitis, so I had a bit of a cough. But I've had a week in Lanzarote and I feel much better for it, thank you.
0: And we discussed whether Matt, as a man who likes a, I was going to say likes a run, but that's not true. He likes
1: my
0: a
1: husband,
0: 50
1: Matt, yeah.
0: kilometre endurance, horrific.
1: Well, he's about to run off
0: hours.
1: His dyke. I think we talked about that, didn't we? So that's what he's prepping for at the moment.
0: Right. And how was the holiday in terms of the balance of sitting and
1: it was pretty good.
0: Off?
1: We did a lot of sitting and I did quite a lot of swimming. There was a nice pool, so I swam quite a bit. Matt...
0: With your little inflatable bag behind you with your phone and stuff in?
1: I was mostly swimming in a pool, not the sea. So I didn't have my little... I know you love my inflatable bag with my possessions in. You'll be able to see me doing that in Hastings throughout the summer. Just look for a little pink inflatable bag along the horizon. That'll be me.
0: Yeah.
1: But do you know, I wish we still had smugness as a feature. Do you know why?
0: Because
1: in that
0: bring
1: week,
0: it back.
1: I read 8 books.
0: You never.
1: I did. I was just.
0: There are 8 books in the world.
1: It was so lovely. Because I love reading. I really do. But it's the time, you know, to sit undisturbed and read. And that's all I did was drink cocktails by a pool. Then when it got a bit hot, have a little swim. And then Matt had to go off scuba diving one day because he had enough. But apart from that, that's all we did for a week. It was glorious.
0: Any stinkers?
1: Yes.
0: Yeah, name and shame? No, I'm not that mean. No need to get into that.
1: There was one. What was really annoying as well, it wasn't just a stinker where you can just put it down. It was a stinker where it was a bit of a mystery, so I had to finish it because I couldn't live with not knowing what happened. And it was just really annoying me that I had to read it to the end, you know?
0: Well, he doesn't present House of Games anymore, so you can say what you like about him. You don't have to worry, mate.
1: Richardson.
0: Michael Sheen, was it? Of course it wasn't. Well, it's good to have you back. And as always, the question, is it good to be back? What's the gig back that you're going to get to tonight and think, oh no, I'd rather be in Lanzarote?
1: Well, I'm in Hereford tonight, John. And I've got to tell you, right, I'm gonna be transparent here. I'm going to be vulnerable for a minute, if I may. I always love going to Hereford. I usually have lovely shows in Hereford. Been a great time, lovely venue. Tonight's show has sold exceptionally badly for some reason. I don't know what I've done to upset the people of Hereford. I don't know. So if you are in Hereford, if you know anyone in Hereford or near Hereford and you're at a loose end tonight, come and see my tour show, Angst, please. It'll be fun, I promise, at the Courtyard in Hereford.
0: Right, I'm going to Google what else is going on in Hereford tonight and we'll have a little frank discussion about what you're up against. Did you make public your holiday plans when you announced the tour? Do you think they were waiting to listen back to this show to see, well, let's see what state she's in after a week on the last reading
1: books. If she's bothered coming back from Lanzarote. Yeah. She might not. Maybe that's it. The people in Hereford just buy their tickets really late. Maybe at like 6 o'clock tonight, they'll be going, right, what's on? And then floodgates will open.
0: Well, I can tell you, people of Hereford, she's upright, she's compos mentis, she's absolutely flying. Get yourself down to the Courtyard Theatre tonight. I love you, but coming up soon.

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1: Go on.
0: Do you want a feature called 9 weeks of tickets?
1: Sounds good to me.
0: What about 10 weeks of tickets?
1: That sounds
0: surely
1: even
0: that's better. And it's
1: alliterative,
0: isn't
1: it?
0: Double figurative. Yeah, they've obviously, there was talk of 12, but that would be too many tickets.
1: Let's not go crazy.
0: That's too many tickets.
1: Come on.
0: 10 weeks of tickets back on Absolute Radio. It's our way that you can win your way into the biggest gigs of 2026. I don't think your Hereford gig is on there.
1: Is it not? What's gone wrong? Come on, guys.
0: That's part of the problem. Not even getting backed from within.
1: That would explain it.
0: From Tuesday, not Monday, because it's the bank holiday.
1: Ah, yeah.
0: Nothing's happening this Monday. Nothing's happening. Not even 10 weeks of tickets. Technically, it's 9 weeks and 6 days of tickets, all right? Let's just be honest about it. Nobody wants to admit it. Nobody planned for the bank holiday. 9 weeks and 6 days of tickets on Absolute Radio. Starting on Tuesday, you can win tickets to see Kasabian at Finsbury Park this July on Dave Berry's Breakfast Show and The Streets in Manchester and London this July. That's happening on Home Time. 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
1: Metallica is still going. I mean, they've got to have been going 40 years, haven't they, now, Metallica?
0: You know, there are some bands where you Google and you're like, where should we go and see them? You're like, well, let's get early in the run.
1: Yeah.
0: Let's get early in the run.
1: They're going to get tired halfway through.
0: There was definitely some of that with Oasis, weren't there? Like, just say they don't. They're not still talking at the end of the tour. Should we go to one of the early ones if we can? Anyway, that's 10 weeks of tickets, brackets, 9 weeks and 6 days. 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
1: Ooh.
0: I do not endorse the happiness of anybody. That's broadly what I mean.
1: I don't think
0: by
1: you
0: this.
1: Needed to announce that, John. I reckon your listeners are fully aware of that fact.
0: Yeah, we do it subtly by the virtue of our feature, I Love You, But, where we'll give you a dedication because it's what people like, especially at the weekend. You can say something nice if you like, but really, I want you to say something mean, and then I'll play for a song for the person you're mean about.
1: Yes.
0: I think it's the only way
1: this show really celebrates the wasp in the cherryade, doesn't it? That's what you want.
0: Is the wasp alive? I've had a lot of wasps in the house this week.
1: There have been a lot of wasps recently. I've noticed
0: big-ins.
1: That. Yeah.
0: The big ones are waking up first, aren't they? You can
1: they
0: hear
1: are.
0: Them. I was on my landing thinking either someone's strimming or there's a big wasp in the bathroom.
1: It was using your electric toothbrush, wasn't it? That's what.
0: Yeah. It was both. The wasp was strimming the yard. We had a good conversation. Turns out, nice guy. This week's I Love You But comes from Jamie from Leicester, who says, "Dear John, I would like to give my wife today's one and only dedication." Are you all right reading this next bit?
1: No, I don't think I can, John. Really? You're going to make me?
0: It's a voice note, but Jamie's emailed. I can't say that.
1: Okay, deep breath. "I love her to the moon and back, even more so now as she's pregnant with our first child." I mean, it's lovely, but "I love you to the moon and back" can do one, can't it?
0: Yeah, well, people have been further than the moon now, so that's not the claim it was. That used to be the furthest humans had ever been. Now look.
1: "I love you all the way around the moon and back." That's what you meant to say, Jamie.
0: "However, the baby brain is now well and truly taking over. Last night, she went to put her underwear in the laundry bin and somehow mixed up the laundry bin with the toilet, lifted the lid and threw her pants in there." "Poppy, I love you, but please don't throw your pants down the toilet. I especially didn't love fishing them out and wringing them dry, and I really don't want to make that phone call to a plumber. All my love, Jamie." Oh, that's wonderful.
1: I am fully Team Poppy. I don't think Team Poppy had baby brain at all. I think Jamie did something. Jamie did something that was not so unreasonable that she could really bring it up.
0: Yeah.
1: That's what
0: there's not many partners who are fishing the pants out, though, are there?
1: No, I think if I threw my pants in the toilet, my husband would definitely be making me fish them out.
0: Yeah. No, hang on, I'll help you. Let me film it. Not the good kitchen songs. I've got a daughter, so I've been in this situation. But my technique there is, ideally you've got two empty cardboard tubes of toilet roll knocking about in the bathroom, which you use almost as tongs. Quickly fish the pants, flick straight into the bath or the sink, whichever's nearest, depending on the layout of your bathroom. Then you're going to run hot water on those pants for a good minute or so. Then you commence the wringing process, and then it's in the laundry basket.
1: You've got to be careful with cardboard tubes, though, because they soak up the water quite quickly.
0: Soakage.
1: So you've got to be quick, because otherwise it's going to get
0: absolutely.
1: To your hands.
0: Yeah. Absolutely. Yeah. Or you use the bog brush, but you're creating more problems than you've started there. I mean, good on Jamie for being the kind of guy who will fish the pants out. And I think it's a good test for if the first baby's on the way.
1: If she accidentally throws the baby in the toilet, you're going to be all right.
0: Yeah. If Poppy is setting you a series of tasks, then all I would say is keep your fingernails short, because there's worse stuff coming. This is for you, Poppy. If you want to give a slightly mean shout out to someone you love on this show, get in touch, John@absoluteradio.co.uk.

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18: The top stories this hour. Demonstrations are taking place across England later, calling for better paternity leave, entitlement and pay. Campaigners say dads should get 6 weeks paid leave. Becky Cahill, who's founder of Walking Mums Club, is leading an event in Manchester. She says it's time for real change to support families.
19: The dads don't get the time they need to bond with the baby. The mums start carrying the majority from the start. And I feel like those roles just stick. It puts a huge strain on relationship.
18: Police say there were no suspicious items found after Peter Kay was ushered off stage mid-performance in Birmingham last night. The Utilita Arena was evacuated. West Midlands police say a 19-year-old arrested on suspicion of a bomb hoax offence remains in custody. It's understood Sir Keir Starmer could face a challenge to his leadership by senior Labour figures. It's reported Greater Manchester Mayor Andy Burnham and Health Secretary Wes Streeting could be looking to take his job. And Princess Charlotte's turning 11 today. She's third in line to the throne behind her dad and older brother George.
0: Absolute Radio Sport.
18: Arsenal boss Mikel Arteta has told his players that what they do between now and the end of the season can define the club's history.
3: That's the goal that we set at the start of the season. So when you pursue a dream and you have it in front of you, you have to make your very best to achieve it.
18: A win at home to Fulham this evening would take them 6 points clear at the top of the Premier League. Ipswich could secure promotion back to the top flight if they beat QPR this lunchtime. Though if they lose or draw, Millwall or Middlesbrough could overtake them to finish second in the Championship.
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18: Expecting rain or showers, some could be heavy or thundery. Driest in eastern England with warm sunny spells until rain arrives this afternoon. That's the latest. I'm Alex Hulse.
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0: Welcome back. You're listening to Absolute Radio. Happy Saturday. It's John Richardson here with Angela Barnes.
1: Hello. I'm going to clip out every time you say my name because you say it so with such enthusiasm. It's really nice.
0: And it's quite a nice one to say.
1: I need cheering up.
0: It's a good name. You must get good announcements when you go on stage. It's a good name to announce. Angela Barnes.
1: My favourite one was when somebody introduced me on stage and said, when I was a new comedian, and they said, this is a name you won't want to forget. Welcome to the stage, Amanda Barnes.
0: This is the time of the week we discuss news that wasn't in the news that could, would, or should have been in the news. Sillier stories, because the news has all got a bit tense over the last, like, decade. Right, guys?
1: Right, am I
0: Century.
1: Right?
0: Do you want to have a little chat on a lovely bank holiday morning? I've picked a lovely bank holiday story.
1: Oh, it is.
0: Bank holiday themed. UK's longest running road work still going after 11 years.
1: What?
0: 11 years. Oh,
1: How could it take 11 years to fix a road?
0: I'm a particular kind of person. I thrive on misery.
1: Yeah.
0: This to me is like news of a theme park opening.
1: She's catnip.
0: My favourite Edinburgh festival was the one where the tram works had started and then been suspended. And it just bypassed all that fear you have as a comic getting in a cab of like, well, they're going to ask me what I do and then we're going to have the tell me a joke thing. You just get in and go, what's happening with these trams then? I'll tell you what's happening with these trams, Paul! Oh, just an absolute month off any small town. And this makes me want to drive to this village. It's Witham.
1: Witham in Essex,
0: I think that's
1: yeah.
0: how it said. Witham in Essex. Work began in 2015.
1: What?
0: It makes me want to find a nice pub near the roadworks and just walk in there, order a pint and say, one of them roadworks are getting finished then. And then just watch the bar brawl, get the camera out. I mean, people will have moved to the area and then relocated in the
1: in
0: time.
1: In that time.
0: Yeah.
1: Children would have been born there and now they're on their way to university almost. Like that's, and the roadworks are still going on.
0: Seems a shame to finish them now, doesn't it? They've become like a local landmark.
1: Do you think that's what it is? That if they finished it, nobody would be able to find their way around?

0: Do you think the traffic reporters on the local radio in the morning, do you think they're not even...
1: They don't even bother getting in the helicopter now. They're just...
0: That's like their email sign-off, isn't it? It just starts with usual problems on the Woodend Bridge over the A12. And everyone just sighs.
1: Yeah.
0: A town council meeting held earlier this month revealed that works are now expected to not be completed until the 27-28 financial year. The roadworks have earned their own pinpoint on Google Maps with a TripAdvisor page boasting 52 five-star reviews, cheekily poking fun at Whittam's most famous attraction. That's Britain on a bank holiday. Right. That's what you want.
1: And what a British way to deal with it, to go and give it a load of five-star reviews and give it its own little thing on Google Maps. You can find Whittam now via the roadworks. That's beautiful.
0: I think we should do a show live from there.
1: Yeah, let's pitch that. What do you reckon, Dave? Dave says yes.
0: Let's have a conversation to see what's going to be finished first. The pub I'm working on in North Yorkshire or the roadworks in Whittam started in 2015. The battle is on. We'll find out what Angela's seen in the news that she wants to have a bit more of a chat about after this.

0: We are discussing news that wasn't in the news that could, would or should have been in the news. We've set up a battle between the ploughing at FADMA and the Woodend Bridge roadworks to see which will be finished. Both going on for over a decade so far. Angela, what is your news story?
1: I'm excited by this news story I found, John, because it feels quite nostalgic. It feels like this is a news story that used to be, I reckon 30, 40 years ago, this was a news story you used to get once a month. And it is that a black puma-like animal has been spotted in the Scottish countryside. It's a big cat sighting, John. Do you remember when that was a real regular occurrence? And then it'd always just be an overfed pet. That people
0: or
1: had
0: just
1: seen.
0: Someone so drunk they're crawling home on like hands and knees.
1: Yeah, that's it. Do you remember the Beast of Bodmin?
0: Beast of Bodmin Moor.
1: Beast of Bodmin Moor. When in 1995... so what's that? That's 31 years ago. Oh, my word. I did my first ever Edinburgh Fringe, and we did a play that was about this phenomenon. And it was called The Beast of Penprivy, this play. Yeah. And I played a schoolgirl who pretended to see a big cat and to get tourists to this little Cornish town.
0: Penprivy is a town. I thought it was a toilet.
1: Yeah, no. It's a fictional town in Cornwall, it was. It wasn't the biggest hit of Edinburgh that year, I will say. But I do remember my review said that Angela Barnes exudes gym slip earnestness. Make of that what you will. But anyway.
0: Yeah. Is it still on the poster?
1: Oh, yeah, of course.
0: Might explain some of the ticket sales in Hereford. I'm going to put some of your TV credits on there. Some of your awards you've won.
1: Yeah, I'm not going to get the audience I want. Well, as a nearly 50-year-old woman saying she exudes gym slip earnestness.
0: Says this comedian here is very earnest. Is
1: that good? Good Hereford accent, though. I liked it.
0: Thank you.
1: Yeah, so this one is in Scotland. And there have been multiple reports of a so-called Kellis cat, which is a hybrid between a Scottish wildcat and domestic breeds. I didn't know there were wild cats in Scotland. Did you know that?
0: Wild cats.
1: Apparently, but they've been obviously bred with domestic cats to form whatever it is that they're seeing now. So this is...
0: That's one for Attenborough, isn't it, that?
1: Yeah, in the Cairngorms, apparently, on Friday night. This farmer and his wife.
0: Always Friday night.
1: Yeah. Yeah, they were on their way back. Hang on a minute. It's 9:45 p.m. on a Friday night.
0: Of course it is.
1: Yeah, maybe.
0: Of course it is. They've got a big event they want to sell tickets to coming up, by any chance. Get some national press. What I would like is a Yeti-like creature.
1: Oh, Bigfoot. We don't have Bigfoot sightings here, do we?
0: My daughter has got very into Yeti and Bigfoot sightings.
1: Oh, really?
0: And there's one where they call it a squatch. There's like a squatchy odour over here, Kent. And she fully believes it. And there's one where they do come to the UK. Speak to a guy. They fly to the UK and then the guy they've agreed to meet, who is the UK's foremost squatch expert, isn't there. So they just say, oh, Bill's not here. But he sent his mate.
1: Didn't they let him know he was coming?
0: He's obviously got somewhere else. It's my cousin's wedding. I've got to be at that. So they fly all the way to the UK. They go to this location and he sends his mate, who's just this Geordie guy, leaning on a truck going, hey, so I walked down and it was down there about 7 foot tall. There's no footprints or anything like that, but I doubled back, but it had gone. And then they fly back to the US. It's an exceptional piece of telly. If you've spotted a squatch or a hybrid lynx up in the Highlands, let us know. John@absoluteradio.co.uk.
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0: So, welcome back. We're starting the Literal Police a little bit early this week because we've had a question. Just about the Literal Police in general. So before we get to this week's nominations and accusations, we've had a pressing inquiry to the Literal Police hotline. It comes from Steve in Canterbury.
1: Hello, John and team. Amongst the weekly gems on your show, I enjoy the Literal Police feature. However, according to the Merriam-Webster Dictionary Company, literally has been used both the way the Literal Police intend, but also figuratively since the 18th century. Does this mean there have been incorrect guilty sentences on your show, or will you retrospectively imprison Mark Twain and so on for their heinous crimes against the English language? If past offenders are now considered innocent, does this mean the demise of this feature? Keep up the good work. Steve from Canterbury.
2: Oh, Steve. Don't worry, John, you look worried. Canterbury.
0: Well,
2: don't worry,
0: go on.
2: John. Don't worry.
0: Yeah, you got it.
2: Two reasons. For a start, Steve mispronounced the word heinous, so, you know. But secondly...
0: What did he say, heinous?
2: Heinous, I think he said.
0: Heinous, okay. Yeah. I thought he was referring to me there. So. Yeah. I missed the yaw at the beginning of it.
2: But the Merriam-Webster Dictionary is the dictionary he's quoting. It's an American dictionary, so it doesn't matter what it says, does it, about the use
0: doesn't
2: of...
0: Doesn't matter.
2: Literally. Doesn't matter. I mean, fine, no. If you're American... then, you know, then you can be
0: do
2: governed
0: like.
2: By it. But unfortunately, that doesn't
0: well, you just stop short
2: have
0: of over
2: jurisdiction
0: here.
2: Then.
0: I could just hear it. Over here, I think you'll find.
2: Yeah, I think we're all right, John, because Merriam-Webster doesn't really have jurisdiction over the Literal Police.
0: And he's referenced Mark Twain. I mean... I would say the use of literally in fiction, if a character in a fictional work uses the word literally incorrectly, then that's a tool that the author is using to let us know as a reader, this person doesn't understand the use of the word literally, and you can make all the judgments you want to off the back of it.
2: Absolutely.
0: That's fine, isn't it?
2: Part of character building, that's all that is.
0: Part of character building, absolutely.
2: Yeah.
0: All right, well, Steve, you know, thanks for taking the time to get in touch.
2: Yeah.
0: You know, clearly a fan of the feature. I think a touch of worry in Steve's voice himself. Maybe Steve was just saying, hang on, has this all been for nothing? And we're pleased to report no.
2: Yeah.
0: It's just that Americans don't talk properly.
2: Hopefully we put Steve's worries to bed. And yes, and
0: you have.
2: I'm glad you said that about Americans and not me.
0: Well, I was just quoting you. I was just quoting Angela Barnes, who says Americans do not understand the use of the language that they've stolen from us and ruined. I think that's what you said, word for word. Now we can move on to the actual allegations. They're coming up after this.

0: 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Stay tuned because we are about to don our hats and get our truncheons out to police the airwaves and the correct use of the word literally.
1: John, you can't just drop a truncheon in there and not expect me to laugh.
0: What, handcuffs?
1: Okay, yeah.
0: I mean, what can I say? What police equipment?
2: You could have said notepad. Equipment. You could have said walkie-talkie. You could have said anything.
0: Walkie-talkies.
2: But you went truncheon.
0: We'll get our walkie-talkies out and we'll have a good chat about literal offences coming up after this.
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0: uncovers even more chances to win life-changing cash. Mega May is here with two chances to win this week. You can win a quarter of £1 million this Wednesday. 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
1: literal.
0: That's the sound of
1: literal.
0: Police.
1: This is the literal police. Our concerted efforts to penalise those who misuse the word literally. The first report this week comes from Nick.
2: Hi, John. I have a literal offence to report, and by none other than your colleague, Dave Berry. At around 8:15 on Monday morning, Dave was referring to your swanky studios and the works going on around them and claimed literally all the UK's JCB diggers are at the site. I was only half listening, so I accept I'm not a super reliable witness because I do feel this needs to be investigated. Thanks, Nick.
3: Well,
1: I mean,
3: we already know, don't we? Because at least some of the JCBs are in Witham in Essex.
1: Absolutely, and have been for some time.
3: Yeah.
1: Half listening as well is a bit of a slam, isn't it?
3: Yeah, isn't it?
1: I don't want to say that about my show. On in the background.
3: Just stops the voices in my head.
1: Particularly worrying because I've told people to listen to Dave's show if they want 10 weeks of tickets. I've driven them towards the Dave Berry Breakfast Show. Now I find out he's putting this filth out on air. Shall we have a little listen to
4: So whilst we have state-of-the-art facilities, we just so happen to be next to, I think, the UK's population of JCBs. I think they're literally here.
3: Ooh.
1: I tell you what, listening back...
3: It feels they're literally here. The UK's population of JCBs, they're literally here.
1: Because it's not one solid sentence, there's that little pause where he's saying, there's the UK's population of JCBs, that's a gag. And then there's a pause, and he's looking at somebody saying, I mean, there are some... I can literally see a JCB now from where I am.
3: But is he saying it about the UK's population of JCBs, in which case they're not literally there?
1: Oh, that's a lie. Yeah, that's
3: I do think... Had this been Dave Berry's first offence, I might be more lenient.
1: Well, this is the problem.
3: But
1: he is a serial
3: offender now.
1: He's still tagged.
3: Yeah. And you can't do that while tagged. You can't.
1: No. I'm surprised it didn't go off. To be honest, he should have had you should have heard the zap. Sorry.
3: Last chance saloon, really.
1: Do you think is it a warning?
3: Or is he going back in? I think he's got to go down.
1: Okay, let's shut the door.
3: Sorry, Dave.
1: Short, sharp shock. Yeah. 3 days in, he loses his bank holiday. He's back on Tuesday.
3: Okay, done.
1: Because no one wants to lose a bank holiday, do they?
3: No.
1: And we'll do some horrible stuff to him while he's in there. We've also received a report this week. Sounds awful when you say it under your breath, doesn't it?
3: I'm just glad you didn't mention your truncheon again at that point.
1: If I'd have fronted it out in DJ voice, don't worry, and we will make his stay unpleasant. In fact, I went, we'll do some horrible stuff to him, we have had an anonymous tip-off this week as well. You can report crimes anonymously. A lot of people are scared of repercussions. You know, there's a lot of fight back from the literal community.
3: We do support witness protection in our scheme. You know, we can protect
1: absolutely.
3: You.
1: Yeah. One listener said, and I quote, they were too embarrassed to admit that they listened to the Therapy Crouch podcast. However, did spot this offence from Abby Clancy.
5: It's just how loved he is in my city.
6: Yeah.
5: You know, he's literally God.
3: Who's she talking about?
1: God.
3: Right. Well, in that case, it's fine.
1: Yeah. Very big in Liverpool.
3: Yeah, two cathedrals.
1: I don't think she is talking about God.
3: No.
1: So I think that's a straight up.
3: She's talking about Peter
1: it's
3: Crouch.
1: Some company for Dave, isn't it, for the bank holiday weekend. So in goes Abby Clancy. There we go. If you spot a literal offence, please reach out to the Literal Police Hotline. You can do so anonymously if you choose. It's john@absoluteradio.co.uk.

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3: The top stories this hour. Demonstrations are taking place in London, Nottingham and Leeds to call for more paternity leave. Campaigners want dads to get 6 weeks paid leave, saying 2 weeks is unfair. Becca Cahill's helped organise another event in Manchester.
4: After my second baby, I had physical challenges, which meant that I was housebound with two under two. I got postnatal depression. I often look back and think, if my partner had 6 weeks, like how different would that be?
3: The government says it's reviewing paternity leave and pay. No suspicious items have been found after Peter Kay's gig in Birmingham last night was halted and the arena evacuated. A 19-year-old still in custody on suspicion of a bomb hoax offence. Rivals to Sir Keir Starmer are reportedly preparing leadership bids. It's reported Greater Manchester Mayor Andy Burnham's looking to return to the Commons to launch a campaign. And the King's opening a new Coast Guard station in Bermuda on the final day of his visit there. Buckingham Palace says his time there and the state visit to the US has been a huge success.
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3: Ipswich have promotion to the Premier League in their own hands, going into this lunchtime's final game of the regular season at home to QPR. The hosts are currently second in the Championship and will return to the top flight with a win, whilst Kieran McKenna knows there's plenty of unpredictability.
5: When it comes down to, you know, one home game at the end of the season, it's a really exciting scenario and one you have to really enjoy.
3: Arsenal could extend their lead at the top of the Premier League to 6 points if they beat Fulham tonight. West Ham are looking to move further away from the drop zone when they house European football chasing Brentford.
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3: Expecting rain or showers, some could be heavy or thundery. Driest in eastern England with warm sunny spells until rain arrives this afternoon. That's the latest. 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

0: Welcome back. You're listening to John Richardson on Absolute Radio. And after Angela couldn't be with us last week as she was on a holiday. It's only right that as she is back, we return to Angela Yarns. If you missed its debut over the last few weeks, here's the crux of it. Angela, as she is a wonderful storyteller, has the chance to tell us a tale on air, which we call Angela's Yarn, for the week. She tells a story about something that's happened, and we decide, while the record plays, whether she's telling the truth or spinning a yarn. So, Angela, what happened to you this week?
1: Thanks, John. Well, this is not a story about my holiday, actually, because something else exciting happened to me this week, and that is that I went to... Well, two exciting things happened in one. I went to Birmingham, that's not one of them. I went to Birmingham to watch an episode of The Archers being recorded. Now, as you know, I'm a big fan of The Archers.
0: You are.
1: So that it was a proper bucket list tick. And when I walked into the green room, and the first person I met in there was he's an actor whose name is John Telfer. And he plays the vicar, Alan, in The Archers. And you also might know him if you were a fan of Bergerac in the 80s. He played Willie Pettit in Bergerac. But I knew him because he was a kids' TV presenter in a programme that was very big in the 1980s called Let's Pretend, where he presented it with my uncle, Aidan, who was also a presenter of Let's Pretend in the 80s. And so I had all of Let's Pretend on a VHS tape, and I used to watch it over and over again. So I knew all the songs, but this is the first time I'd met him. So this guy was such a big thing in my childhood, and because he worked with my uncle. So I walked in and he was the first person I met, and I just went, oh, you know my uncle Aidan, and I used to watch you on Let's Pretend. And he was so like thrilled and was telling me all the stories of what him and my uncle used to get up to while they were making Let's Pretend. That's my
0: young. Okay, there's a lot there.
1: There's a lot there.
0: You kept adding details. Right, so we know you're a fan of The Archers. We know it's been on your bucket list to see it recorded. You've probably got a little bit more time to tend to that bucket list than most of the audience of The Archers, may I speculate?
1: Not anymore. I've got a very young demographic now, thanks to it being a podcast.
0: How young?
1: I mean, when I say very young, I might be on the younger end of that spectrum, but still.
0: Yeah, we've met John Telfer, who plays Vicar Alan and also played Willie Pettit in Bergerac. It's a real who's who of references, and was in Let's Pretend, the children's TV show of the 1980s.
1: It was one with the little caterpillar at the beginning. Wow. Let's pretend. Remember with the little caterpillar on sticks? You're not that much older than me.
0: I was going to say, you said I can remember all my songs. I was going to say, will you do one for us? And I thought you'd say no, but there you've gone straight into it.
1: I can do some of the songs that are in it, because my uncle used to write the songs. There was one called The Man Who's Always Late. He's late.
0: Yeah.
1: He's the man who's always late. He's late. He's the one you're always waiting for. He's late. He's sorry, but he's never there on time. There you go.
0: So, you have some thinking time. Has Angela made up that song?
1: Getting clipped for next week's episode. Unfinished business.
0: Triggering for me as well, as I was slightly late this morning. I don't know whether you're incorporating just having a little dig at me. Right, have a listen and we'll find out whether Andrew is telling the truth or whether that's a yarn after this.

0: So welcome back. We've just heard Angela's yarn for the week. We're about to find out whether it was true or whether it was false. Just to let you in on what goes on off air, Angela continues her bluffing and just said, "Oh, I'm so glad I was able to sing that song on air. My uncle will be really pleased. Or will he? Your commitment to the role is wonderful. So, do I believe that you went to Birmingham to watch the Archers be recorded? Yes, I do.
1: Right.
0: Do I believe that you met a man called John Telfer? Yes, I do. Do I believe he's the Vicar Allen? Probably. Why would you lie? Surely there's a vicar in the Archers.
1: Have you not Googled him?
0: That felt like cheating.
1: Right,
0: that felt
1: enough.
0: Like cheating. And I've still got the Hereford Tourist Board website up as we were discussing what you were up against. Do you know when you go on to visit herefordshire.co.uk, get an AI assistant comes up. Hi, I'm Tara, your personal Herefordshire guide. Are you planning a weekend escape? It's a little bit too much.
1: Can you ask them how I could get people to go to my tour show? See what she comes up with. Go on.
0: Can I see Angela Barnes in the area this weekend? Let's see what they make of that. Anyway, you slightly lost me. I will update you as and when Tara gets back to me. You lost me with Willie Pettit, because that sounded like a made-up name. But then it was the 80s, and it was Bergerac. And then you came out with the songs so wonderfully. And I'm going to declare, first of all, that I think that that is a true story.
1: You're right. It is a true story. It was very exciting for me this week.
0: That's lovely.
1: Yeah.
0: That's a big moment for you.
1: It was such a big moment. It was very emotional and nostalgic. And I got to see where they record all the different... The drama studio is incredible, and all the sound effects, and they do live spot effects. It was really fun.
0: Was there a hug?
1: Was there a hug with... Yeah, I've got a little photo of me with John Telfer. So I sent it to my uncle to say, look who I found today. So, yeah, it was really
0: I'm very
1: nice.
0: Very pleased.
1: Yeah.
0: Well, that's the first one I've got right as well.
1: Well done.
0: That's some pleasure for me there, out of the three. Right, stay tuned to find out whether Tara tells us we can or cannot see Angela Barnes in Hereford this weekend.
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0: So welcome back. We are having a chat with Tara from Visit Herefordshire.
1: I'm really nervous about this.
0: I went on to see what Angela was up against this week.
1: Should we say, in case people have just tuned in, that I'm doing a tour show in Hereford tonight. Hasn't sold brilliantly, so there's plenty of tickets on the door if you want to come down. But John,
0: so we speculated. So,
1: yeah.
0: There must be big stuff going on in the Hereford area. Mm. There's the Philosophy Cafe that you're up against.
1: I mean, I didn't stand a chance, did I?
0: Borders and Boundaries Artist Talk Series 2 at Hereford College of Arts. You know, you've picked a heck of a weekend.
1: I'm going to have a word with my agent for putting me up against this lot. I mean, come on, give a girl a chance.
0: Never mind a guided tour of Cradley through the ages.
1: What?
0: I mean,
1: I'm cancelling the show because I want to do that. That's been on my bucket list for ages.
0: You've got no chance. So anyway, I went on the website. Up pops Tara. Hi, I'm Tara, your personal Herefordshire guide. Are you planning a weekend escape? I said, hi, Tara. Can I see Angela Barnes in Hereford this weekend? Tara says, I'm not finding Angela Barnes listed this weekend in Hereford. So now we know it's a conspiracy. There are some comedy events coming up, but nothing specifically featuring her on the 3rd or 4th of May. Would you like me to check what other events or comedy shows? So she's plugging your rivals.
1: What?
0: Is there something else I can help you with?
1: So she's basically I haven't got the wrong date. Have I? I'm definitely there.
0: Well, I've replied to Tara. What about the 2nd of May?
1: Yeah.
0: Because I thought maybe she's thinking, maybe I'm on my way to Hereford today. Maybe she doesn't know I can get up there in time for the show. She says, I'm still not finding Angela.
1: This is shocking.
0: It's possible the event isn't in our listings, or she may just not be performing in Hereford on that day.
1: I am Tara. I am Angela Barnes, and I am there tonight. Can you stop lying?
0: I would recommend checking directly with venues like The Courtyard, as they regularly host comedy nights,
1: or have a look at
0: the full What's On listings. Is there anything else I can help you with while you're planning your visit? And just so you know, I'm going to put no thank you. If Angela isn't on, I'm not coming. There we go. See what she makes of that. No, if Angela isn't on, I'm not coming. She says that's completely understandable.
1: Thank you, Tara. You've won me back. That's amazing.
0: Oh, that's completely understandable. It's always disappointing when you can't catch the actor after if your plans change or you fancy exploring Herefordshire another time. We're here to help. Safe travels. Oh, wonderful.
1: Oh, that might be my favourite thing that's happened on this show.
0: Yeah. Okay. So there's some sort of local conspiracy going on to tell people you're not there, but it doesn't extend to saying come anyway. The basic conclusion is, I won't bother if I'm with you.
1: If she's not here, there's nothing else.
0: Yeah. Well, you are going to Hereford and people should come along.
1: Please do.
0: Very quickly, while we're dishing out weekend activities for people, Will is at his first ever wedding. Our little boy is all grown up.
1: Oh, he's got his elastic tie on.
0: He's gone to his first ever wedding. Now, obviously, we've been to a few. Will's mid-20s. It's new and exciting. Then you hit about 30 when everyone's
1: every weekend.
0: And
1: you lose every weekend of your summer. It is everyone. So annoying.
0: So Will will be listening while he gets ready. What piece of advice would you give him for a long day at a wedding?
1: This is Will specifically. Easy on the Jubel peaches. No one wants a drunken chimp at their wedding.
0: No.
1: And there is, this is my advice to anyone going to a wedding. Every single wedding has a most drunk person that everyone remembers. Don't be that person.
0: So get off early and be... Oh, don't be that.
1: Don't be that. Or if you're going to make that decision, do it with style.
0: Yeah. You know. And then the best tip I ever got was never let someone top your glass up until you've finished it. And then at least you know how much you've had. Yeah. Otherwise, it becomes this sort of floating, well, it was half full, so I made one half, and then it gets topped up again. Mm. Finish your glass, then get a top up, and then you know exactly how much you've had.
1: I've had those weddings of you where you've been sat at the table chatting away, chatting. It's not till you get up that you realise, oh no, I've overdone it.
0: Oh, that speech was 4 hours long, and I've had 3 bottles of red. Yeah. Anyway, all the best to you. Right, on-air appraisals still to come, so stay tuned for that.

0: So we are almost at the end of another show here on Absolute Radio, which means it's time for me to tell you that you can, if you choose to, listen to this show again in its entirety on the Rayo app, or you can download a podcast wherever you get your podcasts. And we like to come up with a little funny title for it, don't we, Angela?
1: Don't we? Yeah. Have you got one? I've got a pitch.
0: Go on then.
1: Mine is Ask Tara About the Truncheon.
0: Yes. Okay. It was all going so well. I was going to put Tara for now, Tara for now.
1: Oh, that's clever.
0: But we'll go with your one because it's cheekier.
1: Okay,
0: yeah,
1: let's be cheeky. Lures them in.
0: Right on the line, innit?
1: That's where we like it.
0: Before we move on to our appraisals, there was something that happened a couple of weeks ago where I promised, because you said, who is Marcelo Bielsa? I promised you that every week you were in, I would educate you on the ways and means and theories of the greatest football manager that ever lived. I told you last time about Marcelo's litter picking, and I made the players pick litter so he understood the work that goes into buying a ticket. I give you the other end of the spectrum here, which is why he's called El Loco. The madman. It's partly to do with the quote of his that everyone with new ideas is mad until their ideas succeed. It is also slightly to do with a story from when he was the manager of a team in Argentina called Newell's Old Boys, which is his local team. They lost 6-0, and some fans popped to his house to tell him they weren't very happy.
1: That's surely frowned upon.
0: It's frowned upon, isn't it? I don't know how you would handle that if you'd had a bad gig and a few people come to your door.
1: Imagine people coming to our door after this show. Just don't want it, do
0: you? Yeah, we don't want that. No. Well, you take a leaf out of Marcelo Bielsa's book and go to your front gate holding a live grenade. that's what he did. Yeah, exactly. There are many sides of the man. It's not just the letter picking. There is also the odd live grenade thrown in there as well.
1: You're
0: that's why they call
1: me
0: him
1: like
0: El Loco.
1: Yeah.
0: He's an absolute wonder. And I love the idea
1: of him being like in a dressing gown or something as well with a live grenade, chasing them off. Do you know what I mean?
0: Like, yeah, I do now. Oh, yeah. Lovely image.
1: John, back in the room.
0: Hello there. Coming up, I've got a feeling that's going to feature in my appraisals. We like to end each show by assessing each other's performance just to make it slightly tense before we leave. And we'll do that after this.
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9: Mistakes, mistakes, mistakes.

0: Okay, welcome back. Sarah Champion is here and ready to take you through your lunchtime on Saturday, at which point she'll hand over to Fordy and Dyson for rock and roll football, Andy Bush's indie disco after that, and then, of course, it's the classic rock party with Claire Sturgis. That sounds like a decent Saturday to me.
1: Yeah.
0: Let's end with a bit of tension in the room, shall we?
1: What better way to end it? Can I start, John, here? Because I've got something to say about the tension in the room. This is in lieu of an appraisal, really. It's more of an apology, I suppose. But
0: okay,
1: we've got a little group WhatsApp, and Charlie wasn't here last week either. And she mentioned that on last week's podcast, Lindsay noted that there was some tension in the studio during the show last Saturday. And Charlie pointed out, we often start the show with some tension in the studio. And I said, well, there is just one common denominator. You know, it being the John Richardson show, and producers and co-hosts alternate a bit. And I left that there thinking it was quite amusing, and no one replied or did anything, like no emojis, no nothing. And I, for about 2 days, thought, I've gone too far. I'm going to get phased out of the show. I've done a terrible thing. So, John, if I need to apologise, then I apologise.
0: Oh, that's wonderful.
1: It's been worrying me.
0: Has it? I'm really sorry, especially given you're on holiday. I hate the idea that you think I might actually have just sent an email around saying, that's too much now. It's just that I am useless on WhatsApp.
1: Fine. If that's all it is, then that's fine.
0: I sometimes feel especially, I think there's a lexicon with normal people where a thumbs up and a laughing emoji is punctuation.
1: Yeah.
0: Then with a comic, I think sometimes it looks sarcastic. And I struggle to know how to respond to a funny comment, because you can't just write ha-ha, can you?
1: I don't mind, because I think the laugh emoji just gives you the release of that tension.
0: It does,
1: because, you know, you put something out there that you think's a little bit funny, a little bit, and you're tense going, come on, guys, I didn't, that's quite funny, isn't it? And then no one does it. You're never releasing that. I've carried that tension into the studio today.
0: It's possibly that I was grumpy about the football and I didn't want to reply immediately, and then the next day it seemed silly to just put a laughing emoji from something the day before.
1: Okay,
0: and then
1: now
0: that you've told me that you genuinely sweat on it for 2 days, I will continue to
1: I've really made a rod for my own back there, haven't I?
0: Fine. Anything to say about Matt and Dave?
1: I think they've been exceptional today. I mean, we haven't quite finished the show yet, but Dave...
0: No.
1: Jinx is a strong word, but I will say that when Dave is in the studio, things tend to go wrong, technically, I mean.
0: Yeah.
1: But listeners wouldn't know, because Dave is so suave and cool the way he deals with it.
0: Yeah.
1: You know, I imagine that... I know things have gone wrong when Will's in the studio, but the whole world knows about that. But, you know, Dave just deals with it quite... But today... We're quite near the end of the show, so it could be...
0: No, Dave did say in the last record, touch wood, this is the first show we've done where nothing's gone wrong, which does suspect there's going to be some alarm goes off in the next sort of 30 seconds
1: or so. The wheels are going to fall off at some point now.
0: But yeah, it was a bold comment.
1: I think if we do make it to the end of the show with no technical hiccups, then well done, Dave.
0: Yeah, well done, Dave and Matt. Great atmos in the studio. One little note on the speed with which you both enjoyed mocking me for asking people to email in if they'd ever seen a Sasquatch or a Hybrid Lynx in the Highlands. I will just say, in the heat of radio, you're just looking for interaction, yeah? You just want the listeners to get involved. And sure, maybe that wasn't my best text and email topic of all time. Have you seen a Squatch? But... And Angela, just one note for you, and I think you know what it is.
1: Yeah, I've got a feeling.
0: It's the first thing you said this morning, back from my Holly Bobs, which I just know, as someone who's about to sit in a car to Hereford, it's going to hurt you far more than it hurts me to remind you of it.
1: I will not stop thinking about that. I've never said it before, and I will never say it again. I don't know where it came from.
0: Oh, no. Once you've said it once, that's it now. You're either someone who's never said it or you're someone who says it. And welcome to the second group, Angela.
1: Oh, no. Please, no.
0: Yeah. I'm pleased to have you back in the studio more than anything. Welcome back from those Holly Bobs. I hope there's no roadie-woadie works and a little giggy-wiggy.
1: I hope there's an audiency when I get there. That's what I'm
0: Well, it will be no thanks to Tara if there are any seats unsold. We've tried our best. If you are in the Hereford area, you could do no better this evening than going to see Angela Barnes. Enjoy. Stay listening to Absolute Radio for the rest of the day, obviously.
1: Yeah.
0: And then, you know, once the rock party with Claire Sturgis is underway, maybe sneak out and have a bit of a giggle. Have a wonderful weekend. Thank you, Angela. Thank you, Matthew. Thank you, Dave. Stay safe, Will. See you soon.
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15: The top stories this hour. Demonstrations are taking place in Leeds, Manchester, London and Nottingham to call for better paternity leave, entitlement and pay. Campaigners say dads should get 6 weeks paid leave to give families more time to bond. The government says a full review is underway. Police say there were no suspicious items found after Peter Kay was ushered off stage mid-performance in Birmingham last night. The Utilita Arena was evacuated. West Midlands police say a 19-year-old arrested on suspicion of a bomb hoax offence remains in custody. The Health Secretary's downplaying reports that he's planning to try to replace Keir Starmer as Prime Minister. It's reported West Streeting and Greater Manchester Mayor Andy Burnham could be looking to unseat him. And actor Richard E. Grant, comedian Joe Lycett and singer-songwriter James Blunt are among the stars announced for the second series of Celebrity Traitors. Leanne Pinnock from Little Mix, EastEnders actor Ross Kemp and model Jerry Hall are also among the 21 stars who've signed up to the show. The first series attracted the biggest TV audience of last year of almost 15 million people.
0: people.
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15: Former Formula One driver Alex Zanardi has died at the age of 59. The Italian competed for five seasons before a major crash in 2001 resulted in both of his legs being amputated. He went on to become a four-time Paralympic champion in paracycling, including at London 2012. Arsenal can open up a 6 points gap at the top of the Premier League over challengers Man City later if they beat Fulham in tonight's game. Ipswich could get automatic promotion from the Championship going into the final game of the regular season if they beat QPR.
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15: Expecting rain or showers, some could be heavy or thundery. Driest in eastern England with warm sunny spells until rain arrives this afternoon. That's the latest. I'm Alex Hulse.

Sounds which matter. Footsteps upstairs. Arguing upstairs. Hang on. Don't you live in a bungalow? Oh, and real music. That matters too. 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

0: 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Hey, cheers to John Richardson as per for the John Richardson Show. If you've never listened before, he's all right. He's got quite like him. He's funny, that John Richardson, isn't he? It's almost as if he is a professional comedian. Anyway, if you missed the show, you can go and catch up right now on the Rayo app or wherever you get the podcasts from. 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Ocean Colour Scene on the way in a second. 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

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It is the UK's 90s radio station. Now, you might know on Thursday we did something kind of amazing, to be honest. We did the world's biggest music quiz. 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Now, if you didn't get the chance to take part, you can still get involved and donate to help us to support people in every corner of the UK. Basically, if you don't know anything about Cash for Kids, we give young carers the chance to have special days out. We supply meals and basic sanitary products for families who are living in poverty. We buy special equipment for children with disabilities, and that is just an example, just a few examples there of what Cash for Kids does. Now, even if you're able to donate a fiver, the cost of a posh coffee, then that would make a difference. You can make a donation right now at absoluteradio.co.uk.

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0: This month, there'll be more chances to win on Make Me a Winner. 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

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When you think of Britpop, you think of Oasis, you think of The Verve, you think of Pulp, of course, you think of Sleeper, you think of so many amazing Britpop bands, including this next one. This song, obviously, though, a bit different, right? Because they are a Britpop band, Britpop through and through, except when they don't want to be a Britpop band through and through. And they're like, do you know what, actually? Should we just do a bit of grunge instead?

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23: The top stories this hour. The Prime Minister wants tougher action against people using certain phrases on pro-Palestine protests. There have been calls for the demos to be called off after a wave of violence against Jewish people and organisations in recent weeks. People organising the marches deny there's any link between the events. NATO says it's still confident in its defence capabilities despite the US withdrawing 5,000 troops from Germany. It's after the German Chancellor criticised Donald Trump's lack of strategy in Iran. No suspicious items items have been found after Peter Kay's gig in Birmingham last night was halted and the arena evacuated. A 19-year-old still in custody on suspicion of a bomb hoax offence. And actor Michael Sheen, Ross Kemp and James Blunt are among the stars confirmed for the upcoming series of Celebrity Traitors. Miranda Hart and Little Mix's Leanne Pinnock are also heading to the Scottish Castle to try to win £100,000 for a charity. The first season attracted the highest TV audience of the year with 14.9 million viewers.
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23: Championship side Sheffield Wednesday has been taken over by an American business consortium. The Owls have been placed into administration and have been facing a 15-point deduction to start next season, but the EFL's concluded it won't be appropriate to do that. Arsenal can open up a 6-point gap at the top of the Premier League over challengers Man City later if they beat Fulham in tonight's game. And former F1 driver Alex Andani has died. The Italian racing champion who went on to become a Paralympic gold medalist was 59.
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23: Expecting rain or showers, some could be heavy or thundery. Driest in eastern England with warm sunny spells until rain arrives this afternoon. That's the latest. I'm Alex Hulse.

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0: Meh. Could have done better. 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Shall I do one that's, I think, bigger? Shall I do a song as well that is maybe the biggest song of the 90s? After No Doubt.
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Oasis and Wonderwall on Absolute Radio 90s. Do you reckon that we'll be listening to that song in like 100 years' time? I mean, not us. Let's be honest. We could, you know, let's be honest. We're not going to be listening to that song in 100 years' time. But do you reckon it's going to be about? It would be the equivalent of us listening to songs, a song from 1890. But I think it could happen. I think there could be people in 2126 still listening to Oasis Wonderwall, you know.

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This is the UK's 90s radio station. Big congratulations to Shirley Manson from Garbage, who's going to be curating the Teenage Cancer Trust series of shows at the Royal Albert Hall in 2027. So still a little while away. It is next year. But I mean, following on from the likes of Robert Smith from The Cure, who curated a whole week's worth of lineups at the Royal Albert Hall in March. And it was, you know, a stonking success. And Shirley Manson going to be the curator next year. I mean, it's a massive honour for Shirley Manson, but one that... Well, she's going to be fine. She's going to be fine. I can only think now, and it is a while away, that that lineup is going to be superb. All right, on the way, let's do something from Pearl Jam. Chili's as well after this. It's Daft Punk. It's Around the World. It's Absolute Radio 90s.

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0: We're making May mega with two chances to win this week. 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
1: 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Chili's on the way, Smash Mouth as well. I'm Jay Lawrence, and first, a bit of Pearl Jam and Jeremy.

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Is that song off of that car advert? Don't remember which car. I'm pretty sure it had Thierry Henry in the advert. Was that a different car? I don't know. I don't remember, to be honest with you. Groove Armada on Absolute Radio 90s, the UK's 90s radio station. Let's do a band next that love singing about California. It's like their favourite activity. And what are you doing tonight, Red Hot Chili Peppers? Oh, just writing a song. Oh, what's that song going to be about, Red Hot Chili Peppers? California. Say

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This is the UK's 90s radio station where the No Repeat Guarantee returns on a Monday morning. We don't repeat songs. And if you're thinking, oh, Jay, that's a big claim. 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Not only on Absolute Radio 90s, but of course on Absolute Radio as well. Okay, let's do something from U2. Shortly, Weezer on your Saturday afternoon as well. After Radiohead, it's Creep. It's Absolute Radio 90s. When

0: Now there's even more chances to win life-changing cash. Mega May is here with two chances to win this week. You can win a quarter of £1 million this Wednesday. You could start May with a quarter of £1 million in the bank to get your place in Wednesday's draw now. 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Lines close at 5pm on Wednesday when Gemma Atkinson will make the call. 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

0: This month, there'll be more chances to win or make me a winner. 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
2: Make me a winner. Absolutely.

You know, sometimes when songs are named after very, very famous people, and then that very, very famous person, it might be mentioned in conversation, but the song is so good that your mind doesn't go to the person. It goes to that song. If that was a bit confusing, I apologise, but it all makes sense because I, whenever somebody says the name Buddy Holly, do not think of the person Buddy Holly. The Weezer song, man, it's just really good.

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It's the UK's 90s radio station. Right, so if you go over to Absolute Radio right now, you'll be kept up to date with what's going on in the football, and that's because rock and roll football has returned with Matt Ford and Matt Dyson. End of the Premier League season's looming, of course, so every fixture, every result counts. And they're going to be discussing Forest.

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Andy Bush is up from 5, by the way, with the indie disco. It's big indie tunes. I mean, that's all I've got to say, to be honest. It's Andy Bush and it's big indie tunes. 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I need to think of new ways to advertise Andy Bush's indie disco. It's fun, though. 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

0: Now there's even more chances to win life-changing cash. Mega May is here with two chances to win this week. You can win a quarter of £1 million this Wednesday. 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It's a guaranteed winner, so someone will win the lot. 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

All right, that's it from me. I'm Jay Lawrence. I'll be on Absolute Radio tomorrow from 2. In fact, actually, I'll be on Absolute Radio 90s again tomorrow morning from 9. So I will see you then. Andy Bush is up from 5 with an indie disco. Till then, big tunes, big tunes, big tunes. All, unsurprisingly, specifically from the decade of the 90s.

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12: The top stories this hour. Tory leader Kerry Badenoch wants to ban pro-Palestine marches. Sir Keir Starmer hasn't gone as far, but says there needs to be tougher action on controversial chants by some protesters. It's after recent attacks against Jewish people, including a stabbing in Golders Green in North London on Wednesday. John Rees is co-founder of the Stop the War Coalition.
13: There is no threat whatsoever to the Jewish community from these marches. In fact, they are attended by thousands of Jewish people, often in a block, who disapprove of the actions of the government and disapprove of the actions of the state of Israel.
12: The US is withdrawing 5,000 of its troops from Germany over the next 6 to 12 months. It would leave around 31,000 American soldiers still stationed there. Germany's defense minister says Europeans need to take greater responsibility for their own security. Police say no items of a suspicious nature have been found at the venue of a Peter Kay show following the arrest of a teenager. A 19-year-old's being held on suspicion of a bomb hoax offence after the arena in Birmingham was evacuated. Tonight's show is going ahead as planned. In sport, Ipswich have sealed promotion back to the Premier League at the first attempt with a 3-0 win against QPR on the final day of the regular championship season. The moment was captured on Sky Sports as fans spilled onto the pitch at Portman Road.
14: For the first time in 88 years as a league club, Ipswich respond to the heartache, the indignity of relegation with instant promotion.
12: Hull will play Millwall in the playoffs after taking the final spot with a 2-1 victory over Norwich. Wrexham miss out after a 2-2 draw with Middlesbrough. And Princess Charlotte is celebrating her 11th birthday today. The Prince and Princess of Wales have released a new portrait of their daughter standing outdoors with white daisies at her feet. That's the latest from Sky News. I'm Victoria Lawrence.

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The incredible feeder on the Indie Disco. This is Absolute Radio on a Saturday night with me, Andy Bush. It's the Indie Disco, and I've just got hay fever. That's all I wanted to say. Where's that come from? I haven't had hay fever since I was like 9 or 10 years old. And then it's just made a comeback. I don't know what it is. There's a certain pollen in central London that floats around. It like drops off the trees, you know, as pollen tends to do. And when I cycle into work, it just sticks in my face and my eyes and makes me look like I'm cycling around crying. It reminds me of, if you ever like being like rained on a lot and you've been out and about with wet look hair gel and it's dripped into your eyes, that kind of crying.

0: 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Hope you're enjoying these tunes. Speaking of favourite, that is Fontaine's DC, Supergrass before that as well. We've got Faithless and Cooler Shaker next.
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light I find in sight. Fundamental movement. So when it's black, this insomniac, take an original tack. 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I get no sleep. I can't get no sleep.

Coolest Shaker on the Indie Disco. It's absolutely radio on a Saturday night. Have you got a rotor in your house for something? I've had to set up, I kid you not, I've had to set up a little rotor, a roster thing, in the kitchen for the girls to watch TV in the morning before going to school, because they're getting to those ages now. We've got a 4-year-old, a 7-year-old and a 16-year-old, and they all hate each other's TV. Like, the 7-year-old quite rightly doesn't want to watch, you know, Spider-Man and His Amazing Friends anymore. She wants to watch CBBC. And then the 16-year-old's not watching any of what the two little ones want to watch. So I've had to create a rotor. So if you've got a thing in your house that's up on the wall, pinned to the fridge or whatever, tell me about it, because there's absolute murder in ours at the moment in the mornings.

Primal Scream on the Indie Disco. I hope you're having a good bank holiday weekend. Good to have your company as well. It's an honour to be part of your Saturday, whatever you're up to with it. Don't know if you've managed to get the barbecue out. I know the weather's been kind of good for a bit and then bad, then good. That's how it works in this country. But the thing I hate about that first barbecue of a new kind of summer season is having to open up the inside or remember whether you've cleaned it out when you used it last. Normally, I'm pretty good. But there's now worse than forgetting you were doing a lamb burger and it looks like someone they found in a crypt. In Egypt, in some kind of pyramid. So if you've got to go through that, you have my prayers.

0: Just a load of great songs for your Saturday night. 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Hope you're enjoying it. That is Blondie. It's the Indie Disco Charlatans and Strokes on the way next.
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Indie Disco on a Saturday night. We're off to the circus tomorrow. I don't know how I feel about it. I don't know how I feel about circuses. I haven't been to one in years, like years and years and years. I went on one, the only time I've been to a circus is on a date. So I wasn't really concentrating on the clowns. Whereas like now we're taking the kids and, oh man, I don't know. I haven't really kind of dealt with my my clown phobia. I think everyone has got a bit of a clown phobia. If you're all right with clowns, I think that's a problem that you've got, really, to be honest with you. How can you be all right with them? They're absolutely terrifying. And yeah, is it called chlorophobia, fear of clowns? I mean, God, if you had a fear of every time someone closed the door on an ornate vehicle, all the wheels fell off, you'd be absolutely beside yourself at a circus. So anyway, I'm going tomorrow. I will report back.

0: Hope you're enjoying the tunes. This is the Indie Disco. Shaman, Jane's Addiction before that as well. More great music around the corner. Stick with us here on this Saturday night. Happy Mondays. And Boo Radley's next.
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8: I raised my daughter Evie, who's now 7, to be a fan of Star Wars. And I took her to the Blue...

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23: Cracking hour of music ahead, if I may say so myself. Boo Radley's on the way after this. It's the Indie Disco on a Saturday night.

Wake Up Boo on the Indie Disco. It's Absolute Radio. I hope you're enjoying these tunes that I've got for you this evening. I'm going to dedicate this next song to two different people, my other half Katie and my good friend Will, my friend and business partner Will, who are both connected in the fact that they leave incredibly long voice note messages. Remember, voice notes used to be a kind of like 5-10 second thing. See you there in a minute, just around the corner, really quick message, like you're using a walkie-talkie. Will and my other half, Katie, both leave messages that are upwards for 2 minutes. I would just love to get your view on what is the upper level, the absolute ceiling of a recorded voice note on WhatsApp. Please get in touch on X at Bush on the Radio and tell me.

0: 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It's the Indie Disco with you right the way through till 7 o'clock tonight. That's Big Audio Dynamite, Ice and Colour scene before that as well. Chemical Brothers on the way next.
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Kaiser Chiefs on the Indie Disco. I've been buying and wearing a lot of band T-shirts at the moment. Been walking around in a Porno for Pyros T-shirt, one of my favourite bands ever, little devil symbol. And then the one I'm wearing at the moment is a Shellac shirt. My favourite band of all time, Shellac, Steve Albini's band. God rest his soul, Steve Albini. But I love the shirt, I love the band. But the amount of people who say, am I really into getting my nails done? It's really weird. I feel like I might have to just paint something below it that says this is actually a band, not a nail treatment. And then on top of that, I went to a bookshop this morning with my youngest daughter wearing this shirt. And he said, oh, I thought it said Shelby on the front, like I was a massive literary fan. He's got me so wrong.

0: 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If you like The Streets, and I love The Streets, we're giving away tickets to go and see them live on Home Time next week, kicking off from Monday from 4. Win your way there with a fantastic rapping competition that Richie and I have come up with. Beck and Pulp are on the way next, meanwhile.
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Indie Disco on a Saturday night. I'm going to play some Joy Division for you right now. I've been doing that thing where, I don't know if you get into this, I've talked about it before, where you like go on YouTube and start watching like loads of live stuff of particular bands, but like bands that might not even be together anymore. And I love watching live stuff over listening to recorded things. I don't know why that is. Like I've been watching a lot of like Nirvana's, was it 1992 at the Reading Festival, which I think might be the greatest live performance of all time. But I'm obsessed with how low Peter Hook's bass guitar is. I've never seen anything like it. Is that a customised strap, or did he do what I had to do at school when I used to play bass in the school band and use a bit of shoestring to get it lower? Here's the man himself.

0: That's it for another Indie Disco. Great to have your company. Hope you're enjoying these tunes. If you want to get in touch with me about anything, come and find me on Instagram, Andy Bush Radio. Come and say hi. Let's be virtual friends. The Sturge on the way next with the Classic Rock Party. And I'll see you Bank Holiday Monday. That's right. Richie and I totally missed the brief about it being a bank holiday weekend for another episode of Home Time.
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14: Top stories this hour. The government's announced plans to deal with a possible shortage of jet fuel caused by the war in Iran. They include allowing airlines to run fewer empty planes and also let them hand back takeoff and landing slots. Missing them currently carries a penalty. Keir Starmer's calling on his party to be more united to make life better for working people. Amid speculation of an impending leadership challenge, the Prime Minister's urged his party not to descend into political infighting like the previous Tory government. Here's our political correspondent Lucy McDade.
15: Prime Minister pretty much making the case for stability of leadership and a warning to his MPs that unity is what's needed if they want to deliver their plan for change.
14: A teenager's been charged in connection with a bomb hoax at a Peter Kay show in Birmingham. The Utilita Arena had to be evacuated last night after reports of a suspicious bag. 19-year-old Omar Majid has been charged with false communications relating to a bomb hoax. The King's first royal visit to an overseas territory as sovereigns come to an end. His Majesty's been in Bermuda, where he opened a new Coast Guard station and attended the launch of a UK space agency project. In sport, Arsenal have moved 6 points clear at the top of the Premier League with a 3-0 victory over Fulham, but West Ham's hopes of avoiding relegation were dealt a blow with a 3-0 defeat at Brentford. Ipswich are heading back to the top flight after winning 3-0 against QPR. It's the third promotion in 4 seasons under manager Kieran McKenna. He says this one feels the most significant.
16: It's probably been the hardest one, if I'm honest, so yeah, it means an awful lot. I'm so grateful to my family and for the staff, the way they supported me, and it's brilliant.
14: Livingston have been relegated from the Scottish Premiership after Kilmarnock won 3-0 against Dundee United. And China's Wu Yizhe has secured a place in the final of the World Snooker Championship with a dramatic 17-16 victory over Northern Ireland's Mark Allen. He came back from 16-14 down to win a final frame decider. From Sky News, I'm Jenny Barsby.

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